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6: Sunny across Malta and Gozo today. Highs of 32 degrees in Malta, 31 on Gozo. Slightly cooler through the week with temperatures below 30 degrees by Friday.

Bay Easy 100.2 chilling out on Saturday morning with Yusen Dor and Naina Cherry. It's 7 seconds. The Pride opening party was last night. Gozo Pride March today in Victoria. More info on that for you in the next 10 minutes. And some more ideas for your weekend as well on Bay Easy. This is Scissor Sisters.

0: What a legend she was. Bonnie Tyler, It's a Heartache on Bay Easy, playing Malta's greatest hits all weekend. This is Darren Lee. I mentioned that the Malta Pride opening party was last night. The Gozo Pride March is today in Victoria, kicking off at 6:30. The opening speeches are near the Citadel Cinema. And Aidan is live at MFCC in Taali. Apparently his only full concert of 2026 in Malta. He's going to be playing songs from Cowboys Don't Cry and all the fan favourites, including Malta's Eurovision 2026 entry, Bella. It's Bay Easy with Lionel Richie next and Queen in the next 10 minutes. Malta's greatest hits.
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You found Malta's greatest hits. They're right here all weekend on Be Easy. And when you're back at work on Monday, it's the More Music Workday with Claire and Natalie. Monday to Friday, 10 till 4, with more of Malta's greatest hits. 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
1: It's Bay Easy 100.2 with more love songs like that when you are chilling out tonight from 10 p.m. on Late Night Love. Pretty nice today, sunny, 32 degrees in Malta, 31 degrees on Gozo. It's going to be slightly cooler by the end of the week, temperatures down below 30. Craig David, 7 days in the next 10 minutes, and we are back to Malta's greatest hits next with Journey and Don't Stop Believing.
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2: 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If you want something to do today, Breaking Borders Malta, the world's biggest Desi destination festival, is happening across Ta'ali Concert Arena and Uno Malta. 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So maybe take a wander along there between 7 and 11pm. Tomorrow, it's the Feast of Our Lady of Consolation in Valletta. Also Festas in Zurich, Aura and Salima tomorrow. It's Bay Easy 100.2 with Craig David.

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0: It's going to be nice today. Sunny, pretty warm, highs of 32 degrees in Malta, 31 degrees on Gozo. This coming week, getting slightly cooler through the week with temperatures below 30 degrees by Friday.

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0: Daisy 100.2 playing Malta's greatest hits like that from Elton John. It's Tiny Dancer, something a bit newer from Olivia Rodrigo coming up, and Bryan Adams' Summer of 69 when we get back to Malta's greatest hits next. Aidan is live at MFCC in Ta'ali tonight, his only full concert of 2026 in Malta. He's going to be playing songs from Cowboys Don't Cry, and he will also play Malta's Eurovision 2026 entry, Bella. Gozo Pride March is today in Victoria, kicking off at 6:30. Tomorrow there's Festas in Valletta, also Zurich, Aura and Sleema.
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1: 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Olivia Rodrigo and Driver's License. Pretty nice and sunny today. Highs of 32 degrees in Malta, 31 degrees on Gozo.

0: Bay Easy 100.2. It's George Michael. There's quite a lot going on this weekend if you want to do something. I mentioned Aidan is live at MFCC into Arley later. Malta Pride continues in Gozo today. Breaking Borders Malta is the world's biggest Desi destination festival. AP Dylan is headlining tonight, and Breaking Borders is happening across the Arley concert area and Uno Malta. And it's the Sustainable September Eco Market this weekend. 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Gezira Promenade opposite Starbucks, 7 to 11pm tonight and tomorrow night.
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2: They say the holy water's watered down, and this town's lost its faith. Our colors will fade eventually, so if our time is running out, day after day, we'll make the mundane a masterpiece. Oh my, my, oh my, my love, I take one look at you, you're taking me.

Alex Warren, it's Ordinary. Thanks for having Bait Easy on this weekend. Make sure you wake up with Kurt Gallia on Bait Easy Breakfast on Monday morning and head home with Uncle Albert, Albert Goldez, on the home run from four, only here on Bait Easy 100.2 with Pink.

0: Bay Easy, 100.2 across Malta and Gozo, also on DAB Plus Digital Radio and on your smart speaker. You just need to ask it to play Bay Easy Malta. After nine, I'm lining up music for you from Alicia Keys, Level 42 and the Bee Gees. While other stations are playing the same songs over and over and over, we are playing Malta's greatest hits for you all weekend.
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1: Sunny, highs of 32 degrees in Malta today, 31 degrees on Gozo. It's going to be slightly cooler tomorrow, highs of 31, and temperatures below 30 degrees by Friday this coming week.

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Malta's greatest hits are on all weekend. 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

0: 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This is Bay Easy playing Malta's greatest hits. Look out for film crews shooting the new Amazon Prime show Danger Money. Started filming in Malta this week. It's an action comedy. The basic plot is a former SAS guy is haunted by a botched mission in the 90s. And let me guess, somebody calls on him to just do one more mission. I'm right, aren't I? I'm right without even knowing, like, whether I'm right. Miley Cyrus and Flowers in the next 10 minutes. Erasure soon as well. Malta's greatest hits.
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Miley Cyrus and Flowers on Bay Easy. It was Malta Pride opening party last night. Gozo Pride March is today in Victoria, kicking off at 6:30. The opening speeches are near the Citadel Cinema. Aidan is live at MFCC in Ta'ali. It's going to be his only full concert of 2026. He's going to do loads of songs, including Malta's Eurovision 2026 entry, Bella. This is Steeler's Wheel. Stuck in the Middle with you, Bay Easy 100.2.

0: Bruno Mars and the Lazy Song on BAE-Z 100.2. It's going to be really nice today. Highs of 32 degrees and sunny in Malta. 31 degrees on Gozo. Slightly cooler tomorrow. I've got something new from The Script to play for you in the next 10 minutes. And Madonna next with Material Girl. Malta's greatest hits.
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the script, bit of a tribute to Oasis. It's called The Crowd Was Singing Wonderwall. It's Bay Easy 100.2. This is Darren Lee setting you up for the weekend. Quite a lot of festas tomorrow. It's the Feast of Our Lady of Consolation in Valletta tomorrow. Also festas in Zurich, Aura and Sleema. Tonight, the Sustainable Eco Market is back. 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Zero Promenade, opposite Starbucks, 7 to 11 p.m. tonight and tomorrow night as well. It's Bay Easy with Beyoncé.

0: Bay EC 100.2 across Malta and Gozo on DAB Plus digital radio and on your smart speaker. Enjoy your Saturday. I'm back tomorrow at 7 a.m. if you're up early. Alison Abela has another hour of Malta's greatest hits for you next, including Africa by Toto. She's going to play some Texas and James Morrison and Nelly Furtado straight off our late night love playlist soon with Alison.
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0: Ja, du kemi ja dusnin me mfu a dejem tip ata plika o zhvera. 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In fatti dal wat, you will use on the news.
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7: Thanks, Alison. Have a lovely afternoon and good afternoon. Tim Allen here, back on Bay Easy 100.2 on this rather hot Saturday afternoon. 34 is this afternoon's high. Blue skies and fantastic tunes playing right here at Bay Easy 100.2. Here comes Kenny and Dolly.

What a voice. Mariah Carey, of course, on Bay Easy 100.2. Always be my baby. Good afternoon. Hope you're having a lovely one. Across Malta and Gozo, Tim Allen here on Bay Easy with just the best tunes for your Saturday afternoon. Here comes that palindrome song now, where the name of the song and the name of the band spells the same forwards as it does backwards. It's, of course, ABBA, SOS on Bay Easy.

0: Good afternoon, this is Bay Easy 100.2, more Music Weekend with me, Tim Allen. Exciting day for Aidan fans today because it is Aidan the Show at Te'ali. Today, the only full concert of 2026. It's sold out, so if you're going along, have a lovely time. Right, coming up next on the show, a great tune from Footloose here at Bay Easy.
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Lady Gaga, Bruno Mars, Die With A Smile. Don't forget we've got Late Night Love tonight from 10. 3 hours of fantastic love songs to round off the day nicely, just to relax and drift off to sleep to. That's tonight from 10. But now on Bay Easy, Claudio Baglioni now. Love this.

0: Winter Moods, Love It and Marigold here at Bay Easy 100.2. Good afternoon. I'm Tim Allen here on Bay Easy till 4 this afternoon. Then it's Ben Glover. Hi to Mariana. I hope I got your pronunciation right there. Mariana and Tony on holiday here in Malta. Having a lovely time. Enjoy your time here. Malta's greatest hits.
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Lewis Capaldi, Stay Love on Bay Easy 100.2. Of course, he played live here in Malta not so long ago at Taali on the 11th of August, which seems like ages ago now, doesn't it?

0: This is Bayeezy. 100.2, good afternoon. Tim Allen here on a More Music Weekend. Hope you're having a nice afternoon. Thank you so much for choosing Bayeezy as your soundtrack for this afternoon. I'm here till 4. You've got Ben from 4, Weekend Jam from 7, and Late Night Love on the air from 10 tonight.
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0: Good afternoon, lovely afternoon across Malta and Gozo. Very hot as well, 34 is this afternoon's high across the Maltese Islands, and great tunes playing here on the More Music Weekend from Bayeezy 100.2. Tim Allen here till 4 o'clock. Up next, have a dance around to this DeBarge, Rhythm of the Night. Malta's

Is it just me, or does all your favourite music just sound that little bit better on Bay Easy 100.2? It's the way we play them, whether it be on FM, DAB, smart speaker, and online at bayeasy.com.mt. This is a nice tune now from Barry White. What a voice. Just the way you are on Bay Easy. Good afternoon.

0: There's always loads of things happening across Malta and Gozo. In fact, coming up this coming week, we've got the European Week of Sport, which is a week of free public sports activities across Malta, with 10,000 people taking part with the runs, fitness classes and other community sports events. And of course, next weekend, it is Malta Pride. Right on the way next, though, here on Bay Easy. Great tune from Luther Vandross.
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Enjoy. Okay.

0: This is Bayeezy. The question is, whatever happened to Dido? She had so many hits, didn't she, back in the day? And then kind of, disappeared. I think she's still making music, but obviously not quite so popular as she was, which is a real shame, because there's some really good stuff. Right, good afternoon. I'm Tim Allen. Coming up next, George Michael singing with somebody else. Who can that be? Bayeezy.
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New music on Bayeasy 100.2 from Martin Garrix and U2. Love that. It's called Fireflies. And good afternoon, Tim Allen here. Working our way through a stack of great tunes as the More Music Weekend continues here at Bayeasy. This is such a great tune. This is going to sound nice in the sunshine. 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

0: With tunes like this, it can only be Bayzy 100.2. Good afternoon to Alan here. Hope you're having a lovely afternoon, maybe just relaxing, maybe at work, maybe on the roads, working your way through a traffic jam somewhere. Just stay with us. Perfect tunes all afternoon. Every time we turn this on, it's Malta's greatest hits. So they continue in just 2 seconds. It's almost 3 o'clock.
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0: Good afternoon, 3 o'clock. This is Bayezy 100.2 with me, Tim Allen. Here till 4 o'clock, then it's Ben Glover. On the way after this next song, a song from somebody who wore the same pair of cowboy boots for 10 years, would you believe? She's on the way after Dex's here at Bayezy.

Sheryl Crow on BZ 100.2. She's the person who wore the same pair of cowboy boots every day for 10 years, apparently. That could be wrong. That's what I've read somewhere once. So there we are. Ace, how long on BZ 100.2 on a More Music Weekend? Good afternoon.

0: This is Bayeezy 100.2. We are apparently just 19 days away from the end of summer, apparently. No, it can't be. Surely not. It's still 34 degrees today across the Maltese Islands with light winds down to 23 tonight and tomorrow. In fact, the coming week, exactly the same. 34 degrees every day for the next 7 days. Enjoy. Coming up next on Bayeezy, a fantastic tune from Dire Straits. Bayeezy.
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Love it, Dr. Vita. Aidan playing here in Malta, his only concert of 2026 here in Malta at Ta'ali. If you're going along, have a lovely time. It is sold out, but it's going to be absolutely fantastic. That Laura Pausini now on Bay Easy 100.2.

0: The new album is out, Confessions 2. That's Madonna and music. That's what it's all about here at Bayeezy 100.2. The very best music as well. We're talking Malta's greatest hits. All the rubbish gets sifted out and sent off to other radio stations. Oh yes, the finest stuff here, which continues next in 2 moments with a great tune from Deacon Blue. Malta's greatest hits.
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0: This is Bay Easy 100.2. That is all from me for this afternoon. Thank you so much for being there. If you weren't there, I'd be sitting here talking to myself, and that wouldn't do, would it? Right, I'm back tomorrow afternoon between 1 and 4. Have a lovely afternoon. Stand by for the amazing Ben Glover coming up next at 4.
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5: Happy weekend, it's Ben Glover, hope you're well. Alright, look at this lot here. Boney M. Daddy Cool on the way for you. 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I will do your Blondie Maria and Elton John, I'm Still Standing. Let's kick it off. Get your feet up, you relax, unless you're driving.

0: Friday, by the way. If you're in Gozo, the capital is lit up today. It looks amazing. But let you know what's going to happen tonight. Some big stuff going down in Gozo this evening in Victoria. So if you want to know more, stick around. Details after the calling. Taylor Dane. And for all those who've got daddy issues, Boney M with this on Bay Easy 100.2.
1: She's crazy like a fool.

0: It's the weekend, baby. Home of Malta's greatest hits, Bay Easy 100.2. I'm Ben Glover. Hope you're well. Happy Gozo Pride. Shall we let you know what's going on in a minute? Because tonight, it's going to be a big one in the capital. But let's give you some of Malta's greatest hits, like Olivia Rodrigo, Driver's License, Matthew Wilder, Break My Stride.
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1: It's Pride in Gozo. If you're having, you know, a bit of a tricky job getting to Victoria, it's well busy around there at the moment. There's going to be a bit of a gathering around about 6:30 this evening at the Itok in Victoria. And then it's going to be the opening speeches from 7 tonight. From 7:30, that's when the Pride March is going to be setting through the streets of Victoria. It is going to be absolutely amazing tonight. Gozo all goes off. I think, actually, in my opinion, I think it's slightly a little bit more extravagant than the Malta version. But still, I think it's still quite good. And then the march arrives at the Villa Rondella around about 8:15 tonight. And then you've got your live performances from 8:30 on the Pride stage. If you're heading that way, if you're taking part, this for you from Zuccaro. I'll do your Isley Brothers and Kylie Minogue.

0: being played on your pride float this year. You need to sack the DJ, please. Many thanks. This is Ben Glover. It's Bay Easy 100.2. We are home to Malta's greatest hits. Coming your way next, I'm going to do you Morgan Wallen with Been By Now. 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

0: Things are happening on the Bay Easy Malta Instagram page. Yeah, they are. And we're going to give you the chance to win a one-night stay in one of Valletta's finest and newest eateries and sleeperies. I've made that word up. It's not English, but I like it. Sleeperies. Anyway, if you're up for it, let's play some more of Malta's greatest hits and then get on it on Bay Easy 100.2. Next. 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
0: Right, big giveaway in a bit, but shall we bang out some of Malta's greatest and huge hits, including Jay, Don't Walk Away, Roxy Music, Dance Away, and how about Climie Fisher? Love Changes Everything. It's on the way next on Bay Easy. Hold tight, babe.

Gregory Abbott on the way with Shake You Down, Alicia Keys' Girl on Fire, Roxy Music and Dance Away on Bay Easy 100.2. And whilst you're listening to this, please head right now to Bay Easy Malta on the Insta, on the IG, or if you're old school, Instagram. We are giving you the chance to win a one-night stay with breakfast and dinner at one of Valletta's wonderful eateries, and we've just made a new word up, sleeperies. It's a one-night stay at Niniala Solis with breakfast and dinner at the newly opened Anala in Valletta, with cuisine by world-renowned master chef and Thailand judge, Chef Ian. That is no word of a lie. He is amazing. If you want to know more, just follow all the deets right now at Bay Easy Malta on the socials. Good luck.

0: It's Ben Glover, it's Bay Easy 100.2. Happy weekend, baby. Right, for our weekend warriors working hard, if you're just finishing off, if you're just about to start, if you're halfway through your shift, gonna do your Benson Boone on the way, beautiful things. Detroit Spinners, working my way back to you, babe. And we are gonna drop into one of Bay Italia's amazing Italian classics. Are you up for it? It's coming next.
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1: Hughes Corporation, Rock the Boat on the way, and this is Mina with Shita Vuota on Bailey Z 100.2. Now, I can pronounce that well enough. I've hit to the highest level now on my Duolingo. I got a 7-day streak this week and got some extra gems. I don't know what that means. I had to sit for an advert to get them, but I got it, babe. I got it. This is for you.

0: It's really awkward to say that, you know, you're going to be warmed up tonight with 3 hours of the greatest love songs. 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Almost as awkward as walking in on your parents that are kissing. That awkward, do you know what I mean? Yeah. Anyway, let's get back to it. Brandy and Monica, The Boy Is Mine to play for you. Rolling Stones in the Stars and To Pow, China in Your Hand. 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My name is Ben Glover. Malta's Greatest Hits next. Hold tight. 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

who are back at work, back at college, back at uni, back at school. If you're heading back this week, I hope you have an amazing time. Hope you had the best summer ever. Now it's time to head down, knuckle down, and get ready. It's all right, though, because you'll be off in about 4 weeks' time again for another 2 weeks. So it's like, you know, what's the point? What's the point in going back? Right, let's do Michael Sambero, Brandy and Monica, The Boy Is Mine, by Yeezy 100.2.

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5: Win the chance to see one of Italy's greatest bands of all time. First up, though, let's chuck in Temptations' My Girl. Let's chuck in Lisa Stansfield. This is the right time. And we're going to kick it off with arguably Ha-Ha's greatest hit of all time. Shall we do it?

On Bay Easy 100.2, continuing with the Proclaimers, 500 Miles, Robbie Williams, Feel, Temptations, My Girl on the way. That Lewis Hamilton's looking amazing, isn't he? I mean, he looks good for his age anyway, but the fact is he's just got himself one of them posh Ferraris. I say posh, it's an old school one. The F40s, had it all restored. The one thing I love about it, because it is the Italian Grand Prix that he turned up in it this weekend with. He normally turns up on an e-scooter, but he's gone this time for the full F40 experience. When they literally stripped it down to repair it and get it back up to, you know, proper historical car standard again, right? The engine was actually engine number 44. And if you know your F1, that's going to blow your mind away with the association of Lewis Hamilton. What a legend.

0: Malta's greatest hits on Bay Easy 100.2 with a bit of an Italian classic. Gini Rosso with Un'estate alla mare. It's on the way next. Does that mean summer on the beach? Yeah, it does. Oh, come on, get in. Yes, I'm in. Speaking of Italy, how would you like to go and see one of Italy's greatest bands of all times coming to Malta? If you're up for it, details on the way before that with the Megan Trainor first, ABC The Look of Love. It's coming next.
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that if you're gathering in the square in Goes at the moment at the Itok for Pride tonight. There's going to be the big march from 7 p.m. tonight. And how about you? With Bayezid 100.2 marching into the MFCC in Tartley on the 12th of September. That's next weekend, babes. Next weekend. To celebrate 60 years of music of the Italian pop sensations, Pooh. If you would like to win two tickets for that, for the one night only show here in Malta, you can listen to Uncle Albert, who's replacing Kurt on Bayezid Breakfast next week. So when you wake up, check us out. They might even do a cover of this. I'd love it if they did that. Let's do this. Gini Rosso. Anastata Alame, Bayezid 100.2.

0: Crazy 100.2. This is Ben. Hope you're well. Let's continue. Malta's greatest hits on the way. We are going to bring you stuff like this. Jack Savoretti with The One. Danny Wilson, Mary's Prayer. And we'll take you up to the weekend jam with Natalie and Brulia and Torn. I mean, is there ever bigger contrast in tunes? Next. Crazy
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It's Ben Glover, it's Bay Easy 102.2. Hope you are. Hey, listen, Monday to Thursday, if you missed it last week, we had our second week of the 90s at 9, playing nothing but 90s tunes for you from the greatest decade of all time. If you see my little video on the Instagrams, go and have a look at my little GTI, my 1993 GTI. The covers are off. She made the Instagram. Malta's biggest Instagram page, pretty much. You can enjoy stuff like this as well. Let's continue the 90s at 9 from Monday here on Bay Easy 100.2 with Natalie and Brulia Torn and the B-52s, Love Shack, next.

0: Malta's greatest hits of all time on Bay Easy 100.2. This is Ben Glover. Nice one for having us on. Get us back tomorrow from 4 p.m. Whatever you're up to, enjoy Pride if you're in Gozo. Enjoy your big night out. Enjoy your big night in, because if you... Listen, the song's next. You won't want to go out. You just want to stay in, blow up your smart speaker, blow up your smart telly, right? We have the weekend jam coming next. 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